0: 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The Bruce.
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0: Bruce County weather.
6: A mainly clear sky, the temperature dipping to 9 degrees through the overnight. Mainly sunny Tuesday, 40-kilometer wind gusts, a high around 22, the UV index 7 or high. A mix of sun and clouds Wednesday, a 30% chance of showers, and a high of 26.
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0: can't stop the spirits when I need you. 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
1: Hey, everyone over at the Bruce Bauer. Thanks for keeping the lights on. And we need to keep the refrigerator plugged in so we've got cold beer. There you go. There's your God's work. 97.9, The Bruce.

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0: happens when you hand pent-up frustration a microphone? 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
1: All right, do you guys loofah?
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3: Yeah. I know more loofah than you use.
1: Do you wash your loofah?
2: Yes.
3: What's the difference between a foofah and a loofah, by the way?
1: I don't think a foofah exists, does it?
3: Okay.
2: Maybe
3: it's the big tournament they're having now in North America, the foofah.
1: The World Cup of foofah.
3: Yeah.
2: Foofah.
3: That would be better than FIFA.
2: I mean,
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2: Well, it's Tuesday. Some decent weather out there. My day kind of started out with a very minor tragedy. Turns out

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1: Absolutely loving that newer track from Papa Roach back there. Wake Up Calling, definitely a different sound and feel than when they originally broke back in 1997, but it fits. It fits. Soundgarden coming up right now. It's 5440 Ocean Pearl. And we are The Bruce.

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